0: 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That is Ella Langley. Lock it in for more great music. We got Hozier. We got Lady Gaga. We got Huntrix, all just around the corner, coming your way next.
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0: 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Daughtry requested on the way, some Avril Lavigne going old school, and a few surprises coming up, so don't go far. That's all just around the corner next.
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6: Here's your Q104 forecast. Mainly clear sky tonight with a low of 60. South winds around 5 miles an hour. Daytime highs approaching 83. Tomorrow, sunshine mixed with clouds at times. Mainly clear sky tomorrow night, 64. Temperatures above average Saturday and Sunday with highs in the upper 80s. Slight chance for storms Sunday. That's your local forecast update. I'm meteorologist Ray Miller from the Q104 Weather Center. Right now, it's 79 degrees.
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0: Did you know she is a hardcore Survivor fan? I'm talking about the reality survival competition show Survivor. Sia is a big, big fan. She has been for many years, so much so that she sort of made it a tradition that she often will gift one of her favorite players from the season with a whole lot of cash. Now, typically, she just picks someone that she really likes. Usually, it's not the person that won. And this year, she shook it up a little bit for the 50th season and had the fans help her decide. And it was Siri Fields who won the, what was it, 50K? Pretty amazing stuff, right? So definitely pretty cool. And I'm so glad that Siri won because she didn't win the show, of course, but she's been on a few seasons and she's definitely one of my all-time fave players. So cool that she got that definitely cool award from Sia, who funds that from her own account, I believe, which is pretty impressive. Around the way, we got more great music for you. Lock it in. More of your favorites are just around the corner. 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
1: ABC News, I'm Dave Packer. A health alert in Texas. The state health department there looking into doctors to be on the lookout for potential New World screwworm cases in humans, especially if they've been in contact with cattle infected with the pest, which have now arrived in the state. This while noting there have not been any human-to-human spreading events yet. John Bolton, President Trump's national security advisor, former, is expected to plead guilty over mishandling classified documents. Sources tell ABC News this will involve one count of illegally retaining national security information.
2: They're also making clear, these sources, that it does not involve him transmitting the information to anyone, and again, that he will pay a fine of roughly $2.25 million.
1: ABC's Pierre Thomas. A deadly shooting in Northern California. Authorities say three victims were wounded and an 18-year-old dead in the parking lot of a high school after a graduation ceremony. The suspect is at large. This is ABC News.
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5: Here's your Q104 forecast. Mainly clear sky tonight with a low of 60, south winds around 5 miles an hour. Daytime highs approaching 83. Tomorrow, sunshine mixed with clouds at times. Mainly clear sky tomorrow night, 64. Temperatures above average Saturday and Sunday with highs in the upper 80s. Slight chance for storms Sunday. That's your local forecast update. I'm meteorologist Ray Miller from the Q104 Weather Center. Currently 75.
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0: The latest from Taylor. That is Elizabeth Taylor, the newest song from Taylor Swift. And yes, those nuptials are getting closer because we now are getting a little bit more rumblings. So Suki Waterhouse has recently confirmed she'll be at the wedding. Now, she was definitely clever enough not to reveal any details like, you know, the date, the venue. But she's one of the only celebrities that I'm aware of that's actually confirmed she's going. Most celebrities have been playing it very coy. Now, whether or not there's actually some sort of an NDA connected with the invite, I don't know. But definitely interesting to know that Suki will be attending. She says she's looking for wedding inspo, as she also plans her own wedding to Robert Pattinson. They've been engaged for a couple of years. So that should be interesting. And who knows? She might be attending that wedding sooner than later. We do have June 13th still as that potential date for the wedding, although nothing confirmed yet. When we know anything official, don't you worry, we'll pass along the deed.
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0: Glass Animals before that, DNCE. And if you are a Jonas Brothers fan, don't forget Nick Jonas appears in the new movie Power Ballad alongside Paul Rudd, which is in theaters this weekend. Coming up, more great sounds here. Lock it in. We got The Weeknd and more on the way.
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5: Here's your Q104 forecast. Mainly clear sky tonight with a low of 60. South winds around 5 miles an hour. Daytime highs approaching 83. Tomorrow, sunshine mixed with clouds at times. Mainly clear sky tomorrow night, 64. Temperatures above average Saturday and Sunday with highs in the upper 80s. Slight chance for storms Sunday. That's your local forecast update. I'm meteorologist Ray Miller from the Q104 Weather Center. Currently 75.
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0: Bruno Mars, before that Brit, who is one of a handful of celebrities who are debuting fresh new looks for the summer. Now, Britney's look doesn't look drastically different, but it looks great, a new hairstyle. Selena Gomez, however, has gone redhead, a little bit of a departure from the signature look we're used to, so keep your eyes peeled for these new celebrity looks. In the meantime, keep those ears open for more of your favorites just around the corner next.
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2: 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Participants can only win one contest prize per person every 30 days. Winners must appear in person with proper positive legal identification to claim any prize Monday through Friday, excluding holidays, within 30 days, or the prize will be forfeited. 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Any winner under the age of 18 must be accompanied by a parent or legal guardian. No trade or cash equivalent will be awarded for any contest prize. Any person or persons found to be in violation of these contest rules before, during, or after their respected contest or giveaway will be disqualified and will not be eligible for future contests or giveaways.
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1: ABC News, I'm Dave Packer. President Trump says his administration is investing hundreds of millions of dollars to upgrade coal-burning power plants and using the money that Congress has earmarked for clean energy to do that.
2: As a result of the $700 million investment that I'm announcing today, we will protect 14 coal plants and 42 coal mines. It's a tremendous number. And build two new coal plants and one massive new export terminal, because we're exporting coal.
1: The House this evening passing a measure to provide almost $2 billion of aid to Ukraine and impose new sanctions against Russia. All but one Democrat voting for the measure and 18 Republicans, despite GOP leadership in opposition to the measure. A manhunt for the suspect after a deadly shooting in Northern California that left three people wounded and an 18-year-old dead in the parking lot of a high school after a graduation ceremony. Police say there is no ongoing threat to the public. This is ABC News.
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6: Here's your Q104 forecast. Mainly clear sky tonight with a low of 60, south winds around 5 miles an hour. Daytime highs approaching 83, tomorrow sunshine mixed with clouds at times. Mainly clear sky tomorrow night, 64. Temperatures above average Saturday and Sunday with highs in the upper 80s. Slight chance for storms Sunday. That's your local forecast update. I'm meteorologist Ray Miller from the Q104 Weather Center. Currently 72 degrees.
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0: I've heard so many versions of that song at this point that sometimes when I hear the OG, the Chapel Rowan version you just listened to, I have to remind myself that that was the original, because there's just been so many covers at this point. Pink Pony Club, one of the most highly covered songs recently. It's here where we've got all the best sounds for your Thursday, so lock it in. More of your favorites are on the way next.
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0: The countdown is on. We are just about 1 week away from their new collab with Oreo Cookie. That's right. It's going to be a sort of maple syrup, cinnamon pancake flavored cookie. It's inspired by a popular South Korean street food, and it will be a purple cookie, their signature color. So keep your eyes open for that. That new limited edition Oreo cookie hitting shelves starting June 12th.
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5: Here's your Q104 forecast. Mainly clear sky tonight with a low of 60, south winds around 5 miles an hour. Daytime highs approaching 83, tomorrow sunshine mixed with clouds at times. Mainly clear sky tomorrow night, 64. Temperatures above average Saturday and Sunday with highs in the upper 80s. Slight chance for storms Sunday. That's your local forecast update. I'm meteorologist Ray Miller from the Q104 Weather Center. Currently, it's 68 degrees.

0: Jenny from Blackpink helping out on that remix from Tame Impala. That is Dracula. Before that, we heard David Guetta and Teddy Swims and Tones and I. I don't know why I'm telling you that. I know you already know, because those are two artists that have such distinct voices. You always know when they start singing exactly who it is. What a vibe. It's here where we're making sure the vibes are positive on this Thursday. We got lots more of your favorites for the Perfect Thursday playlist coming your way next.
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1: ABC News, I'm Dave Packer. Republicans now pushing back against President Trump as he gets set to nominate his former personal attorney as the next attorney general. ABC's Mary Bruce.
2: In addition to facing tough questions about January 6th, Todd Blanche will also have to answer for the Justice Department's handling of the Epstein files. Former Attorney General Pam Bondi on the Hill last week told lawmakers that Blanche was the one in charge of the process and the entire release of the Epstein files.
1: 18 House Republicans and nearly all Democrats voted to pass a bill to provide nearly $2 billion in aid to Ukraine and sanction key segments of the Russian economy. It's not expected to pass the Senate without President Trump's endorsement. The National Capital Planning Commission, led by President Trump's handpicked appointees, voted today to approve a list of concerns about the president's proposed 250-foot triumphal arch raised by staff and asked the administration to address them before final approval. This is ABC News.
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6: Here's your Q104 forecast. Lows level off around 60 overnight under mainly clear skies. Southerly winds around 5 miles an hour. Daytime highs approaching 83. Friday, a mix of clouds and sun. Mainly clear sky Friday night. Lows dip down to about 64. Temps above average Saturday and Sunday with highs in the upper 80s. Slight chance for storms Sunday. That's your local forecast update. I'm meteorologist Ray Miller from the Q104 Weather Center. Currently 70.
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0: Zara Larsson before that, Jonas Brothers. And yes, if you are looking to laugh this weekend, Nick Jonas can help because he stars in a new comedy that is in theaters this weekend alongside Paul Rudd called Power Ballad. Check that out. In the meantime, checking out more great sounds for your Thursday around the corner. It's Magic coming straight for you next.
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0: Madonna and Sabrina Carpenter, before that, Taylor Swift. Now, not surprising to anyone, Taylor is named once again on Forbes' list of America's richest self-made women. Now, Taylor actually ranks the highest for musicians on the list, number 23, with an estimated net worth of $2 billion. That's with a B, my friends. And coming up, another artist who appears on the list, Rihanna, who scores number 39, an estimated net worth of $1 billion. I've got Riri just around the corner and more coming up next.
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10: Here's your Q104 forecast. Lows level off around 60 overnight under mainly clear skies. Southerly winds around 5 miles an hour. Daytime highs approaching 83. Friday, a mix of clouds and sun. Mainly clear sky Friday night. Lows dip down to about 64. Temps above average Saturday and Sunday with highs in the upper 80s. Slight chance for storms Sunday. Get your local forecast update. I'm meteorologist Ray Miller from the Q104 Weather Center. Currently 70.

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1: ABC News, I'm Dave Packer. The Texas Health Department is urging doctors around the state to be on the lookout for potential cases of New World screwworm. It's a parasitic fly that primarily infests livestock, but on rare occasions, people. Texas just confirmed its first case in decades found in a three-week-old calf near the southern border. President Trump says his administration is using hundreds of millions of dollars to upgrade coal-burning power plants. The money will also be used to expand dozens of coal mines. Trump says the investment will benefit nearly a dozen states.
2: When you look at that, those states, West Virginia, Kentucky, North Carolina, Indiana, Tennessee, Arizona, Arkansas, Oklahoma, North Dakota, Wisconsin, what do they all have in common? Trump won them.
3: Wisconsin, but you're
2: I won every one of them.
1: Chinese leader Xi Jinping will travel to North Korea next week for his first visit in 6 years.

0: The announcement a day after the North unveiled a new facility to produce the ingredients for nuclear bombs. This is ABC News.
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10: Here's your Q104 forecast. Lows level off around 60 overnight under mainly clear skies. Southerly winds around 5 miles an hour. Daytime highs approaching 83. Friday, a mix of clouds and sun. Mainly clear sky Friday night. Lows dip down to about 64. Temps above average Saturday and Sunday with highs in the upper 80s. Slight chance for storms Sunday. That's your local forecast update. I'm meteorologist Ray Miller from the Q104 Weather Center. Right now, 68.
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0: Lady Gaga and Doechii, Runway. Hey, it's Marconi. 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
3: Here's your Q104 forecast. Lows level off around 60 overnight under mainly clear skies. Southerly winds around 5 miles an hour. Daytime highs approaching 83. Friday, a mix of clouds and sun. Mainly clear sky Friday night. Lows dip down to about 64. Temps above average Saturday and Sunday with highs in the upper 80s. Slight chance for storms Sunday. That's your local forecast update. I'm meteorologist Ray Miller from the Q104 Weather Center. Right now, 68.
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0: Teddy Swims, Mr. Know-It-All. Hey, it's Mark Honey. Thank God my neighbors let their dog out at 5 a.m. or I might actually sleep on a Saturday.
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1: ABC News, I'm Dave Packer. President Trump now accusing

0: Four GOP congressmen have grandstanding, calling their actions unpatriotic after they helped pass a war powers resolution.
1: And he has said that this is going to complicate his efforts to reach a final agreement with Iran. He said that they know where things stand, and he is at this point in the final negotiations with Iran.
0: ABC's Karen Travers at the White House. Former Trump National Security Advisor and U.S. Ambassador to the U.N. John Bolton expected to plead guilty in his classified records case and will acknowledge he stored sensitive information in his personal diaries. He's agreed to pay a fine of $2.25 million and could face up to 5 years in prison. The New World screwworm is an invasive fly. It preys on livestock and can have major impacts on the beef industry. Secretary of Agriculture Brooke Rawlinson says the government is surging resources to South Texas, where it was spotted on a calf. This is ABC News.
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5: Here's your Q104 forecast. Lows level off around 60 overnight under mainly clear skies. Southerly winds around 5 miles an hour. Daytime highs approaching 83. Friday, a mix of clouds and sun. Mainly clear sky Friday night. Lows dip down to about 64. Temps above average Saturday and Sunday with highs in the upper 80s. Slight chance for storms Sunday. Get your local forecast update. I'm meteorologist Ray Miller from the Q104 Weather Center. Currently, it's 64 degrees.
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Noah Kahn, The Great Divide. Hey, I'm Bolognese Francine Marconi. The IRS will never call, text, or email just to ask if you've got plans to do something fun this weekend. They'll send five letters.

0: Mars Risk It All. Hey, it's Marconi. Garlic and bread is the only marriage I truly have any faith in anymore. And if they break up, there's no hope for any of us.
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2: 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So we show them how, and we tell them, with honest conversations that let them know what we expect. That's especially important when it comes to alcohol and other drugs. Kids need to know the dangers and how to avoid them. And when it comes to pain medications, opioids, they need to know that they should never be taken without a prescription and never shared with friends or family. It's dangerous and illegal. So talk with your kids, because when you talk, they hear you.
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3: Here's your Q104 forecast. Lows level off around 60 overnight under mainly clear skies. Southerly winds around 5 miles an hour. Daytime highs approaching 83. Friday, a mix of clouds and sun. Mainly clear sky Friday night. Lows dip down to about 64. Temps above average Saturday and Sunday with highs in the upper 80s. Slight chance for storms Sunday. That's your local forecast update. I'm meteorologist Ray Miller from the Q104 Weather Center. Currently, it's 64 degrees.
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0: Joe, end of beginning. Hey, it's Marconi. So many songs that tell you to throw your hands in the air like you just don't care. And so few about the hazards of ceiling fans.
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2: ABC News, I'm Dave Packer. The Texas State Health Department urging doctors to be on the lookout for potential New World screwworm cases in humans, especially if they've been in contact with cattle infected with the pest. This while noting there has been no known human-to-human spread yet. President Trump's plan to name Todd Blanche as Attorney General permanently is facing an uphill battle in the Senate, with both Democrats and some Republicans skeptical.
3: In addition to facing tough questions about January 6th, Todd Blanche will also have to answer for the Justice Department's handling of the Epstein files. Former Attorney General Pam

0: Pam Bondi on the Hill last week told lawmakers that Blanche was the one in charge of the process and the entire release of the Epstein files.
1: ABC News Chief White House Correspondent Mary Bruce. 18 House Republicans and nearly all Democrats voted to pass a bill to provide nearly $2 billion in aid to Ukraine and sanction key segments of the Russian economy. This is ABC News.
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5: Here's your Q104 forecast. Lows level off around 60 overnight under mainly clear skies, southerly winds, around 5 miles an hour. Daytime highs approaching 83, Friday a mix of clouds and sun. Mainly clear sky Friday night. Lows dip down to about 64. Temps above average Saturday and Sunday with highs in the upper 80s. Slight chance for storms Sunday. That's your local forecast update. I'm meteorologist Ray Miller from the Q104 Weather Center. Currently 63.
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3: Here's your Q104 forecast. Lows level off around 60 overnight under mainly clear skies. Southerly winds around 5 miles an hour. Daytime highs approaching 83. Friday, a mix of clouds and sun. Mainly clear sky Friday night. Lows dip down to about 64. Temps above average Saturday and Sunday with highs in the upper 80s. Slight chance for storms Sunday. At your local forecast update, I'm meteorologist Ray Miller from the Q104 Weather Center. Currently 61.
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0: New Taylor Allison Swift music is out today. I Knew It, I Knew You for the Toy Story 5 soundtrack. Get it? We're all the places that you get Taylor Allison Swift's new music from. You'll find it, I know.
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2: 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Participants can only win one contest prize per person every 30 days. Winners must appear in person with proper positive legal identification to claim any prize Monday through Friday, excluding holidays, within 30 days, or the prize will be forfeited. Prizes will not be mailed or delivered. Any winner under the age of 18 must be accompanied by a parent or legal guardian. No trade or cash equivalent will be awarded for any contest prize. Any person or persons found to be in violation of these contest rules before, during, or after their respected contest or giveaway will be disqualified and will not be eligible for future contests or giveaways.
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1: ABC News, I'm Dave Packer. President Trump now accusing four GOP congressmen of grandstanding, calling their actions unpatriotic after they helped pass a war powers resolution.
2: And he has said that this is

0: going to complicate his efforts to reach a final agreement with Iran. He said that they know where things stand, and he is at this point in the final negotiations with Iran.
1: ABC's Karen Travers at the White House. Former Trump National Security Advisor and U.S. Ambassador to the U.N. John Bolton expected to plead guilty in his classified records case and will acknowledge he stored sensitive information in his personal diaries. He's agreed to pay a fine of $2.25 million and could face up to 5 years in prison. The New World screwworm is an invasive fly. It preys on livestock and can have major impacts on the beef industry. Secretary of Agriculture Brooke Rawlinson says the government is surging resources to South Texas, where it was spotted on a calf. This is ABC News.
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5: Here's your Q104 forecast. Mainly clear sky overnight with lows around 60, southerly winds around 5 miles an hour. Partly cloudy skies, Friday, high temperatures reach up to 83. Lows around 64. Friday night, mainly clear skies. Temperatures a bit above average. Saturday and Sunday, with highs in the upper 80s. Slight chance of thunderstorms Sunday. That's your local forecast update. I'm meteorologist Ray Miller from the Q104 Weather Center. Right now, it's 61 degrees.
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0: Mars, I just might. Hey, it's Marconi. That awkward moment when you try something on in a store dressing room, but you don't know if you can get it off again?
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3: Here's your Q104 forecast. Mainly clear sky overnight with lows around 60, southerly winds around 5 miles an hour. Partly cloudy skies Friday, high temperatures reach up to 83. Lows around 64, Friday night, mainly clear skies. Temperatures a bit above average, Saturday and Sunday, with highs in the upper 80s. Slight chance of thunderstorms, Sunday. That's your local forecast update. I'm meteorologist Ray Miller from the Q104 Weather Center. Right now, it's 61 degrees.
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0: Alex Warren, Ordinary. Hey, it's Marconi. Thank God my neighbors let their dogs out at 5 a.m. or I might actually get a sleep in on a Saturday morning.
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3: Here's your Q104 forecast. Lows dip down to about 60. Overnight, under mainly clear skies, southeast winds, around 5 miles an hour. Partly cloudy Friday, high of 84. Mainly clear sky Friday night, lows level off around 64. Sunshine mixed with clouds at times Saturday, with daytime highs approaching 87. 86, slight chance for storms Sunday. That's your local forecast update. I'm meteorologist Ray Miller from the Q104 Weather Center. Currently, it's 61 degrees.
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Harry Styles, American Girls. Hey, I'm Bolognese Francine Marconi. The IRS will never call, text, or email you just to ask if you've got plans for the weekend. They will send you several letters instead.

0: 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Hey, it's Marconi. Garlic and bread is the only marriage I truly have faith in anymore. 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
3: Here's your Q104 forecast. Lows dip down to about 60. Overnight, under mainly clear skies, southeast winds, around 5 miles an hour. Partly cloudy, Friday, high of 84. Mainly clear sky, Friday night, lows level off around 64. Sunshine mixed with clouds at times, Saturday, with daytime highs approaching 87. 86, slight chance for storms, Sunday. That's your local forecast update. I'm meteorologist Ray Miller from the Q104 Weather Center. Currently, it's 61 degrees.
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1: ABC News, I'm Dave Packer. President Trump now accusing four GOP congressmen of grandstanding, calling their actions unpatriotic after they helped pass a war powers resolution.
2: And he has said that this is going to complicate his efforts to reach a final agreement with Iran. He said that they know where things stand, and he is at this point in the final negotiations with Iran.
1: ABC's Karen Travers at the White House. Former Trump National Security Advisor and U.S. Ambassador to the U.N. John Bolton expected to plead guilty in his classified records case and will acknowledge he stored sensitive information in his personal diaries. He's agreed to pay a fine of $2.25 million and could face up to 5 years in prison. The New World screwworm is an invasive fly. It preys on livestock and can have major impacts on the beef industry. Secretary of Agriculture Brooke Rawlinson says the government is surging resources to South Texas, where it was spotted on a calf. This is ABC News.
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6: Here's your Q104 forecast. High temperatures reach up to 84 today under partly cloudy skies. Winds out of the south, 5 to 10 miles an hour. Lows level off around 64. Tonight, mainly clear skies. Sunshine mixed with clouds at times. Tomorrow, daytime highs approaching 87. Slight chance of thunderstorms Sunday and Monday with highs in the mid-80s. That's your local forecast update. I'm meteorologist Ray Miller from the Q104 Weather Center. Currently 61.
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Hey, I'm Bolognese Francine Marconi. 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

0: Madonna and Sabrina Carpenter, Bring Your Love. 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
3: Here's your Q104 forecast. High temperatures reach up to 84 today under partly cloudy skies. Winds out of the south, 5 to 10 miles an hour. Lows level off around 64. Tonight, mainly clear skies. Sunshine mixed with clouds at times. Tomorrow, daytime highs approaching 87. Slight chance of thunderstorms Sunday and Monday with highs in the mid-80s. That's your local forecast update. I'm meteorologist Ray Miller from the Q104 Weather Center. Currently, 61.
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0: Lady Gaga and Doechii, Runway. Hey, it's Marconi. I'm showing a photo of a healthy person to my doctor. You know, like you'd show your barber a picture of a haircut you'd want. So maybe that way he'll get the idea of the future me that I hope can happen.
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2: ABC News, I'm Sherry Preston. The Senate this morning passing legislation to fund President Trump's immigration enforcement agencies to the tune of $70 billion. Before the vote, Republican Lindsey Graham tried to convince Democrats to vote in favor.
3: What we're about to do is fund the Border Patrol and ICE through the entire Trump term because you wouldn't help us. America will be safer. I ask for adoption of this amendment.
2: As a part of the bill, Democrats had tried to get an amendment passed that would have formally outlawed the creation of that so-called anti-weaponization fund, but Republicans refused to go along with that. The House passing a bill not endorsed by President Trump that would provide aid to Ukraine and would sanction key segments of the Russian economy. Former National Security Advisor John Bolton due in court later this month after agreeing to plead guilty to mishandling classified documents. This is ABC News.
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7: From the Fort Broadcasting News Desk, I'm Austin Armstrong. Just after 1:30 p.m. on Thursday afternoon, Kentucky State Police arrested 46-year-old Nicholas Nick Houck of Bardstown on a Nelson County indictment warrant. The arrest stems from an investigation conducted by detectives with the Kentucky State Police Post 4. According to investigators, Houck allegedly committed perjury between 2015 and 2023. He has been charged with perjury in the first degree, a Class D felony under Kentucky law. If convicted, the charge carries a potential sentence of 1 to 5 years in prison. Houck was taken into custody without incident. Kentucky State Police say the investigation remains ongoing and no additional details are being released at this time. As with all criminal cases, everyone is presumed innocent until proven guilty in the court of law. In other news, the Greene County Board of Education has announced two upcoming meetings this next week. A special called meeting will be held on Wednesday, June 10th at 4:30 p.m. Central Time at the Greene County Board of Education. The board will then hold its regular monthly meeting on Thursday, June 11th at 5:30 p.m. Central Time, also at the Board of Education office. Campbellsville University has named Alex West as its new vice president for enrollment management. Alex brings more than 12 years of experience serving students and families through Christian higher education. In his new role, he will oversee enrollment efforts across the university, including on-campus, regional, dual-credit, certified, undergrad, graduate, and postgraduate programs. He will also lead prospect data management and student retention initiative as a member of the university's senior leader team. And finally, the Bullwater Advisory issued for a portion of the Green-Taylor Water District in Taylor County has been lifted. The advisory affected customers from 3210 Old Greensburg Road to 335 Shiloh Road. Officials say that the Kentucky Division of Water has approved lifting the Bullwater Advisory and your water is now safe for normal consumption. For more details on stories like these and more, be sure to check out our websites, myq104.com, kcountry1057.com, and wtcoradio.com.
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1: Here's your Q10 forecast. High temperatures reach up to 84 today under partly cloudy skies. Winds out of the south, 5 to 10 miles an hour. Lows level off around 64. Tonight, mainly clear skies. Sunshine mixed with clouds at times. Tomorrow, daytime highs approaching 87. Slight chance of thunderstorms Sunday and Monday with highs in the mid-80s. That's your local forecast update. I'm meteorologist Ray Miller from the Q104 Weather Center. Currently, 61.
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0: Good news. Lenny Kravitz fly away a bit ago on this Friday the 5th. It's Todd playing the hits on the radio, getting things started for you. Tame Impala, Jenny kicks things off in the bed. Shawn Mendes, Sienna Spiro on the way as well.
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3: There's a new development in one of Kentucky's longest-running murder cases. Joe Lincoln has more.
4: Kentucky State Police say Nick Houck, the brother of convicted killer Brooks Houck, has been arrested and charged with perjury. Investigators say the 46-year-old is accused of lying under oath between 2015 and 2023 during the investigation into the disappearance and murder of Bardstown mother Crystal Rogers. Rogers vanished in July 2015, and her body has never been found. Her then-boyfriend, Brooks Houck, was later convicted and is now serving a life sentence. Authorities have long considered Nick Houck a key figure in the case, and he has been named as an unindicted co-conspirator in past court proceedings. He's now facing a first-degree perjury charge as the investigation continues. I'm Joe Lincoln.
3: And I'm Scott Hooper.
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10: Here's your Q104 forecast. High temperatures reach up to 84 today under partly cloudy skies. Winds out of the south, 5 to 10 miles an hour. Lows level off around 64. Tonight, mainly clear skies. Sunshine mixed with clouds at times. Tomorrow, daytime highs approaching 87. Slight chance of thunderstorms Sunday and Monday with highs in the mid-80s. At your local forecast update, I'm meteorologist Ray Miller from the Q104 Weather Center. Currently 61.
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0: Olivia Dean, so easy to fall in love. David Guetta, Teddy Swims, Tone Tonight, Gone, Gone, Gone. The police blotter, you remember the big punch out that happened during Mardi Gras in New Orleans? Shia LaBeouf? Well, he had to go face the music, pled guilty. Three charges of simple battery. He got into a fight punching bar patrons in New Orleans during the Mardi Gras. Yeah, they police that pretty well. Even if you're a big famous guy like him, they're going to go and make you face the music. I would imagine, since he's famous, pay a fine, probably do some sort of community service somewhere, and that's probably it. Who knows? I'm guessing anyway. Hot Shelly Ray, tonight, we've got that next.
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1: Markets have closed. Dow Jones Industrial Average up 874 points at 51,561, while the Nasdaq's off 23 at 26,830. Companies of local interest, Amazon up $3.77 at $253.79. Atmos Energy off 34 cents at $167.96. Community Trust up $2.12 at $67.51. Dollar General off $1.57 at $103.52. Ingersoll Rand up $1.94 at $72.01. Coca-Cola off $1.94 at $76.82. Kroger up $1.01 at $62.24. Lowe's off 12 cents at $207.53. McDonald's off 57 cents at $272.72. Stanley Black & Decker up 72 cents at $79.31. Trane Technologies off $2.08 at $463.76. UPS up $1.55 at $110.22. And Walmart up 85 cents at $117.74. Edward Jones has three locations and four advisors to serve you here in this community. 105 Nancy Cox Drive, 1313 East Broadway, and 303 East Main Street. You can see my partner Shane Parrish on Nancy Cox Drive and partner Sarah Hall at 1313 East Broadway. You can see me or Aaron Charlo here at the 303 East Main Street location. This is Larry Bowen, wishing you a great week.
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3: Here's your Q104 forecast. High temperatures reach up to 84 today under partly cloudy skies. Winds out of the south, 5 to 10 miles an hour. Lows level off around 64. Tonight, mainly clear skies. Sunshine mixed with clouds at times. Tomorrow, daytime highs approaching 87. Slight chance of thunderstorms Sunday and Monday with highs in the mid-80s. That's your local forecast update. I'm meteorologist Ray Miller from the Q104 Weather Center. Right now, 59.
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0: Ella Langley, Choosing Texas, with the Killers, Mr. Brightside, Todd here getting on the hits. Ray, John Legend, and Hunter X in just a bit. Latest, a big start to consider selling their music catalog for a whole lot of money. That'd be one Garth Brooks. Of course, primarily country star, hasn't had hits in a long time, but he certainly did in the 90s and the 2000s. Considering an offer, this might be, I think this would be the most lucrative sale of a music catalog so far. $2 billion. $2 billion. No matter what you think about the songs you've written, if somebody says, if you give up the rights, we control it, we do all the stuff, and you make no more money, we'll write you a check for $2 billion. Wouldn't you take that? Yeah. I mean, they are your babies that you wrote, but, you know, $2 billion, you write some more songs and who cares, right? Ray, Where Is My Husband, coming up.
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3: Federal prosecutors have indicted the CEO of an Eastern Kentucky addiction treatment center for allegedly orchestrating a massive COVID relief fraud scheme. Investigators say Timmy Robinson Jr. illegally double-sold more than $6 million in employee retention tax credits to multiple buyers. Robinson allegedly concealed the transactions and instructed his staff to withhold the funds from the victims in a brazen act of corporate theft. A Madisonville man is behind bars after allegedly scamming Facebook Marketplace buyers out of more than $86,000. Police say 38-year-old James Willits posted listings for high-end bourbon, but shipped unsuspecting customers bottles of apple juice or completely empty boxes instead. Willits reportedly dismissed the theft as a prank before authorities confiscated multiple bottles of liquor and shipping materials from his home. I'm Travis Laird.
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9: Taking a look at your local obituaries. Juanima Bowles Mauser, age 98, of McKenzie, Tennessee, formerly of Greensburg, passed away on Saturday, May 30th, at her home in McKenzie, Tennessee. The funeral services will be held in McKenzie, Tennessee, on Friday. Locally, the funeral services will be conducted at 4 p.m. Sunday at the Greensburg Cumberland Presbyterian Church, with visitation starting at 3 p.m. Sunday at the church. Burial to follow in the Center Cemetery. Coward and Parrott Funeral Home is in charge of the local arrangements. Donations are requested to the Bethel University Renaissance and can be made at the church or the funeral home. This has been the obituary of Juanima Bowles Mauser. Melvin Travis Pickett, age 75, of Greensburg, passed away Tuesday at his home. Honoring his wishes, cremation was chosen. Coward and Parrott Funeral Home in charge of the arrangements. There will be a private memorial service at a later date. This has been the obituary of Melvin Travis Pickett. Wendell Allen Goode, age 65, of the Niffley community, passed away Tuesday, June the 2nd, at his home. The funeral will be Saturday at 1 p.m. Eastern Time at L.R. Petty Funeral Home in Campbellsville, with interment in Raleigh Cemetery with full military honors by the Marion County Veterans Honor Guard. Visitation is requested after 11 a.m. Saturday until time for the service. This has been the obituary of Wendell Allen Goode. Luther Dahl, age 76, of the Hudgens community of Greene County, passed away Wednesday at Baptist Health Hardin in Elizabethtown. The funeral service will be conducted at 1 p.m. Central Time on Saturday at Gupton Landrum Funeral Home in Greensburg, with burial to follow in Holly Grove Cemetery. Visitation is requested after 10 a.m. Central Time on Saturday until the time of the service at the funeral home. Arrangements are under the direction of Gupton Landrum Funeral Home in Greensburg. This has been the obituary of Luther Dial. Lois Ann Smith Brown, age 58, of Campbellsville, passed away Wednesday in Louisville at the University Hospital. The funeral will be Monday at 1 p.m. at L.R. Petty Funeral Home with interment in Columbia Cemetery. Visitation is requested after 11 a.m. Monday until time for the service. This has been the obituary of Lois Ann Smith Brown. Fork Broadcasting, Campbellsville and Greensburg, send our condolences to the families and to all who have recently lost a loved one.
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11: Here's your Q104 forecast. High temperatures reach up to 84 today under partly cloudy skies. Winds out of the south, 5 to 10 miles an hour. Lows level off around 64. Tonight, mainly clear skies. Sunshine mixed with clouds at times. Tomorrow, daytime highs approaching 87. Slight chance of thunderstorms Sunday and Monday with highs in the mid-80s. That's your local forecast update. I'm meteorologist Ray Miller from the Q104 Weather Center. Right now, 59.
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0: Garcia there, Unstoppable, and John Mayer in Waiting on the World to Change. Hadn't heard from him on the pop charts in a while, but, you know, the very, very successful, famous country music star Lainey Wilson apparently teaming up with John for a new song called Phone Keys Wallet. It's just out now, so you might want to go check it out if you like both of them. Glass Animals, Heat Waves on the way. Stand by.
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2: 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Participants can only win one contest prize per person every 30 days. Winners must appear in person with proper positive legal identification to claim any prize Monday through Friday, excluding holidays, within 30 days, or the prize will be forfeited. Prizes will not be mailed or delivered. Any winner under the age of 18 must be accompanied by a parent or legal guardian. No trade or cash equivalent will be awarded for any contest prize. Any person or persons found to be in violation of these contest rules before, during, or after their respected contest or giveaway will be disqualified and will not be eligible for future contests or giveaways.
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0: Some lawmakers were angry over the appointment of Bill Pulte as acting director of national intelligence. They say he does not have the qualifications and experience for that role. Some schools in session are going remote today, including Philadelphia, because of expected scorching temperatures throughout the Northeast. This is ABC News.
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10: From the Fort Broadcasting News Desk, I'm Austin Armstrong. Just after 1:30 p.m. on Thursday afternoon, Kentucky State Police arrested 46-year-old Nicholas Nick Houck of Bardstown on a Nelson County indictment warrant. The arrest stems from an investigation conducted by detectives with the Kentucky State Police Post 4. According to investigators, Houck allegedly committed perjury between 2015 and 2023. He has been charged with perjury in the first degree, a Class D felony under Kentucky law. If convicted, the charge carries a potential sentence of 1 to 5 years in prison. Houck was taken into custody without incident. Kentucky State Police say the investigation remains ongoing and no additional details are being released at this time. As with all criminal cases, everyone is presumed innocent until proven guilty in the court of law. In other news, the Greene County Board of Education has announced two upcoming meetings this next week. A special called meeting will be held on Wednesday, June 10th at 4:30 p.m. Central Time at the Greene County Board of Education. The board will then hold its regular monthly meeting on Thursday, June 11th at 5:30 p.m. Central Time, also at the Board of Education office. Gamblesville University has named Alex West as its new vice president for enrollment management. Alex brings more than 12 years of experience serving students and families through Christian higher education. In his new role, he will oversee enrollment efforts across the university, including on-campus, regional, dual credit, certified, undergrad, graduate, and postgraduate programs. He will also lead prospect data management and student retention initiative as a member of the university's senior leader team. And finally, the Bull Water Advisory issued for a portion of the Green-Taylor Water District in Taylor County has been lifted. The advisory affected customers from 3210 Old Greensburg Road to 335 Shiloh Road. Officials say that the Kentucky Division of Water has approved lifting the Bull Water Advisory and your water is now safe for normal consumption. For more details on stories like these and more, be sure to check out our websites, myq104.com, kcountry1057.com, and wtcoradio.com.
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11: Here's your Q104 forecast. Daytime highs approaching 84 today under partly cloudy skies, winds out of the southwest, 5 to 10 miles an hour. Lows level off around 64 tonight, mainly clear skies. High temperatures reach up to 87 tomorrow, sunshine mixed with clouds at times. Mid-80s Sunday and Monday with storms both days. That's your local forecast update. I'm meteorologist Ray Miller from the Q104 Weather Center. Currently, it's 61 degrees.
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0: Tracy Abrams, That's So True, and Teddy Swims, Mr. Know-It-All, this coming Sunday on CBS. 2026 Tony Awards, hosted by Pete, live on the Peacock Network. 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
3: The evacuation order for the Muhlenberg County community of Graham has been lifted after a petroleum line caught fire earlier this week. The county's emergency management organization released a Thursday evening statement confirming the fire was extinguished. Around 18 homes were evacuated for safety around State Route 175 between U.S. 62 and Bards Hill Road. While a lightning strike was initially considered as a cause, WFIE meteorologist Byron Douglas said the no lightning was in the area at the time. A former Lexington pastor heading to prison for 13 years for raping a teenager. Zachary King was arrested in 2024 for sexual exploitation charges. He later admitted to a sexual relationship with the 15-year-old from January to April that year. As part of his plea deal, he will also need to register as a sex offender for life. I'm Lee Mowen.
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7: Taking a look at your local obituaries. Juanima Bowles Mauser, age 98, of McKenzie, Tennessee, formerly of Greensburg, passed away on Saturday, May 30th, at her home in McKenzie, Tennessee. The funeral services will be held in McKenzie, Tennessee, on Friday. Locally, the funeral services will be conducted at 4 p.m. Sunday at the Greensburg Cumberland Presbyterian Church, with visitation starting at 3 p.m. Sunday at the church. Burial to follow in the center cemetery. Coward and Parrott Funeral Home is in charge of the local arrangements. Donations are requested to the Bethel University Renaissance and can be made at the church or the funeral home. This has been the obituary of Juanima Bowles Mauser. Melvin Travis Pickett, age 75, of Greensburg, passed away Tuesday at his home. Honoring his wishes, cremation was chosen. Coward and Parrott Funeral Home in charge of the arrangements. There will be a private memorial service at a later date. This has been the obituary of Melvin Travis Pickett. Wendell Allen Goode, age 65, of the Niffley community, passed away Tuesday, June the 2nd, at his home. The funeral will be Saturday at 1 p.m. Eastern Time at L.R. Petty Funeral Home in Campbellsville, with interment in Raleigh Cemetery with full military honors by the Marion County Veterans Honor Guard. Visitation is requested after 11 a.m. Saturday until time for the service. This has been the obituary of Wendell Allen Goode. Luther Dahl, age 76, of the Hudgens community of Greene County, passed away Wednesday at Baptist Health Hardin in Elizabethtown. The funeral service will be conducted at 1 p.m. Central Time on Saturday at Gupton Landrum Funeral Home in Greensburg, with burial to follow in Holly Grove Cemetery. Visitation is requested after 10 a.m. Central Time on Saturday until the time of the service at the funeral home. Arrangements are under the direction of Gupton Landrum Funeral Home in Greensburg. This has been the obituary of Luther Dial. Lois Ann Smith Brown, age 58, of Campbellsville, passed away Wednesday in Louisville at the University Hospital. The funeral will be Monday at 1 p.m. at L.R. Petty Funeral Home with interment in Columbia Cemetery. Visitation is requested after 11 a.m. Monday until time for the service. This has been the obituary of Lois Ann Smith Brown. Fork Broadcasting, Campbellsville and Greensburg send our condolences to the families and to all who have recently lost a loved one.
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9: Here's your Q104 forecast. Daytime highs approaching 84 today under partly cloudy skies. Winds out of the southwest, 5 to 10 miles an hour. Lows level off around 64. Tonight, mainly clear skies. High temperatures reach up to 87. Tomorrow, sunshine mixed with clouds at times. Mid-80s, Sunday and Monday, with storms both days. That's your local forecast update. I'm meteorologist Ray Miller from the Q104 Weather Center. Currently, it's 64 degrees.
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0: Just My Bruno Mars there, Chainsmokers, Coldplay, and Something Just Like This. I don't know if I've ever heard, or maybe I've forgotten, but the screw worm apparently in the news. Apparently they have found some in Texas, and now they have to set up this quarantine zone. And all warm-blooded animals, including livestock and pets, can't leave the zone without inspection and official authorization. Apparently, USDA says it's a 12-mile infested zone around the detection site, and the quarantines are going on. There's flesh burrowing and eating larvae. It's disgusting stuff. You don't want to go get them for a pet. That would be a mistake. Nick Jonas, Jealous. We play it next.
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2: ABC News, I'm Sherry Preston. After 18 hours of debate, the Senate has passed a bill to fund immigration enforcement. $70 billion will go toward ICE and Border Patrol. Not included in the bill, a provision blocking that $1.8 billion so-called anti-weaponization fund set up as a part of President Trump's lawsuit against the IRS. This hour, we're getting a snapshot of the jobs picture for the month of May, the Labor Department releasing new unemployment numbers, as well as the number of people applying for unemployment benefits. Some concerns about security as World Cup matches get underway next week. John Cohen is a former official with the Department of Homeland

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5: From the Fort Broadcasting News Desk, I'm Austin Armstrong. Just after 1:30 p.m. on Thursday afternoon, Kentucky State Police arrested 46-year-old Nicholas Nick Houck of Bardstown on a Nelson County indictment warrant. The arrest stems from an investigation conducted by detectives with the Kentucky State Police Post 4. According to investigators, Houck allegedly committed perjury between 2015 and 2023. He has been charged with perjury in the first degree, a Class D felony under Kentucky law. If convicted, the charge carries a potential sentence of 1 to 5 years in prison. Houck was taken into custody without incident. Kentucky State Police say the investigation remains ongoing and no additional details are being released at this time. As with all criminal cases, everyone is presumed innocent until proven guilty in the court of law. In other news, the Greene County Board of Education has announced two upcoming meetings this next week. A special called meeting will be held on Wednesday, June 10th at 4:30 p.m. Central Time at the Greene County Board of Education. The board will then hold its regular monthly meeting on Thursday, June 11th at 5:30 p.m. Central Time, also at the Board of Education office. Gamblesville University has named Alex West as its new Vice President for Enrollment Management. Alex brings more than 12 years of experience serving students and families through Christian higher education. In his new role, he will oversee enrollment efforts across the university, including on-campus, regional, dual-credit, certified, undergrad, graduate, and postgraduate programs. He will also lead prospect data management and student retention initiative as a member of the university's senior leader team. And finally, the Bull Water Advisory issued for a portion of the Green-Taylor Water District in Taylor County has been lifted. The advisory affected customers from 3210 Old Greensburg Road to 335 Shiloh Road. Officials say that the Kentucky Division of Water has approved lifting the Bull Water Advisory and your water is now safe for normal consumption. For more details on stories like these and more, be sure to check out our websites, myq104.com, kcountry1057.com, and wtcoradio.com.
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7: Here's your Q104 forecast. Daytime highs approaching 84 today under partly cloudy skies, winds out of the southwest, 5 to 10 miles an hour. Lows level off around 64, tonight mainly clear skies. High temperatures reach up to 87. Tomorrow, sunshine mixed with clouds at times. Mid-80s, Sunday and Monday, with storms both days. That's your local forecast update. I'm meteorologist Ray Miller from the Q104 Weather Center. Currently 66.
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Fever Dream, Alex Warren there. It's Todd. We're playing the hits, Kings of Leon, The Weeknd. All on the way right now, no doubts on. It's called Just a Girl.

0: weekend and their Savvy Tears. Kings of Leon, you, somebody, and Todd. Have you heard about this story from Pennsylvania? A volunteer firefighter there being charged with intentionally setting three fires within 30 hours. By the way, he went back and helped to fight two of them before they figured out that he was setting the fires. One of the fires was near the home of his former boss who fired him. That makes sense. He's in a heap of trouble. One Republic, it'll keep him away from the matches, whatever you do with him. One Republic, need your love. It's on the way.
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2: 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So we show them how, and we tell them, with honest conversations that let them know what we expect. That's especially important when it comes to alcohol and other drugs. Kids need to know the dangers and how to avoid them. And when it comes to pain medications, opioids, they need to know that they should never be taken without a prescription and never shared with friends or family. It's dangerous and illegal. So talk with your kids, because when you talk, they hear you.
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1: BTS Swim, Fall Out Boy, Sugar, We're Going Down. America's most common apple may be the most potent, but don't skimp on the skin. New study that measured the levels of antioxidants in 8 varieties of apples found the Red Delicious contains the highest concentrations of the health-enhancing chemicals. And they say don't take the peel off. A lot of good stuff's in that peel. The skin has over 6 times more antioxidant activity than the actual meat of the apple. So eat the whole thing. Clean it off first before you do so.
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9: Here's your Q104 forecast. Daytime highs approaching 84 today under partly cloudy skies, winds out of the southwest, 5 to 10 miles an hour. Lows level off around 64, tonight mainly clear skies. High temperatures reach up to 87. Tomorrow, sunshine mixed with clouds at times. Mid-80s, Sunday and Monday, with storms both days. That's your local forecast update. I'm meteorologist Ray Miller from the Q104 Weather Center. Currently 66.
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0: Olivia Rodrigo and Let's Drop Dead. Well, you've got a wacky but true story. We traveled to Myrtle Beach, South Carolina, where a detective there was arrested after pointing his service weapon at a fellow officer who heated fish in the precinct microwave, making an unpleasant odor. Oh, for goodness sakes. Michael DiBiase, 46, confronted the unnamed patrolman over the situation that escalated to him drawing and aiming his firearm. DiBiase charged with felony unlawful conduct for allegedly pointing a firearm at another person. Following the incident, placed on administrative leave, internal investigation found multiple policy violations. He has been terminated.
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1: ABC News, I'm Sherry Preston. U.S. employers added a surprising 172,000 jobs to the U.S. economy in May, an unexpected jump as the Labor Department continues to show resiliency. The strong number could make it tough for the Fed to justify lowering interest rates anytime soon. That's according to University of Michigan economics professor Justin Wolfers.
2: If you're at the Fed, what you got to do is look down the track. And down the track, what you're worried about is, what is the damage coming out of Iran? What is the ongoing damage of the trade war? We've got high inflation. That's another factor pushing interest rates up, and it turns out that we're still creating jobs, so that really takes the heat out of calls for the Fed to cut rates anytime soon.
1: Iranian state TV has published a statement from the Islamic Republican Army saying that the country's navy has launched drones and cruise missiles as warning shots at American destroyers, pushing them to withdraw from the Sea of Oman toward the Indian Ocean. President Trump traveling to Wisconsin today, planning to attend the NBA Finals next week. This is ABC News.
3: 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Now, seeing my grandson out on the water, it means everything to me. Watching him and taking in the blue waves, the sea breeze, the blurry horizon.
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2: Here's your Q104 forecast. Daytime highs approaching 84 today under partly cloudy skies, winds out of the southwest, 5 to 10 miles an hour. Lows level off around 64 tonight, mainly clear skies. High temperatures reach up to 87 tomorrow. Sunshine mixed with clouds at times. Mid-80s Sunday and Monday with storms both days. That's your local forecast update. I'm meteorologist Ray Miller from the Q104 Weather Center. Currently, it's 68 degrees.
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0: It's Midnight Sun with Zara Larsson. It's Molly J. And, you know, since it's the weekend, chances are if weather is nice, then we can light up a bonfire and make some s'mores. The push to get us to eat more s'mores is on. And according to Hershey's, $250 million of their 2025 annual revenue was attributed to people using their chocolate to make s'mores. Let's think about this. There is no better way to make a s'more than with some Hershey chocolate. You know what I mean? Well, unless you use a Reese's peanut butter cup. Have you ever tried that? Because it's delicious.
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0: As gas prices continue to soar, we are feeling it from all levels of the world when it comes to filling up our tank, whether it's in our car or maybe even hopping on an airplane and headed somewhere. American Airlines is temporarily suspending 6 routes in response to the rising jet fuel prices by the ongoing war in Iran. Now, jet fuel accounts for about 25 to 30% of the airline's operating cost, and they are suspending 6 routes. No specific routes in mind, but they're just trying to cut costs where they can. And if it means temporarily suspending a way for you to get from point A to point B to certain places, they're just going to do it.
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7: Here's your Q104 forecast. Daytime highs approaching 84 today under partly cloudy skies. Winds out of the southwest, 5 to 10 miles an hour. Lows level off around 64. Tonight, mainly clear skies. High temperatures reach up to 87. Tomorrow, sunshine mixed with clouds at times. Mid-80s, Sunday and Monday, with storms both days. That's your local forecast update. I'm meteorologist Ray Miller from the Q104 Weather Center. Right now, it's 72 degrees.
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0: Sorry, I'm here for someone else. It's Benson Boone. It's Molly J. Don't miss the Tony Awards, which are airing this Sunday with a pre-show hosted by Lori Benatti and Titus Burgess, which will take place right before the show, roughly around like 6:35 Eastern time. Then followed by the Tony Awards themselves. Pink is your host for the evening. Top two nominees include The Lost Boys and Schmigadoon, each leading the pack with 12 Tony Award nominations. There'll be a special performance by the original lead cast of The Book of Mormon featuring Josh Gad, Andrew Reynolds, and Rory O'Malley, celebrating its 15th anniversary. So look for that this Sunday. It's the Tony Awards.
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1: Here's your Q10 forecast. Daytime highs approaching 84 today under partly cloudy skies, winds out of the southwest 5 to 10 miles an hour. Lows level off around 64 tonight, mainly clear skies. High temperatures reach up to 87 tomorrow, sunshine mixed with clouds at times. Mid-80s, Sunday and Monday, with storms both days. That's your local forecast update. I'm meteorologist Ray Miller from the Q104 Weather Center. Right now, it's 73 degrees.
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0: It's new music with Lady Gaga and Doechii. It's called Runway. It's Molly J. Well, when you think about streaming services and what the most popular one out there is, chances are you probably think Netflix. Believe it or not, it's actually YouTube. Surpassing Netflix in terms of daily usage per account, the average daily usage per account has increased from 87.2 minutes back in 2024 to roughly around like 99 minutes, which is crazy. 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

0: In honor of the FIFA World Cup tournament that's taking place, everybody's getting super excited. And a big soccer star, Mr. David Beckham, is going to be honored with a star in the Hollywood Walk of Fame coming up on June 12th. Ceremony will feature guest speakers with Tom Cruise and Victoria Beckham. And finally, receiving his star in the Hollywood Walk of Fame coming up next week.
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13: Here's your Q104 forecast. Daytime highs approaching 84 today under partly cloudy skies. Winds out of the southwest, 5 to 10 miles an hour. Lows level off around 64. Tonight, mainly clear skies. High temperatures reach up to 87. Tomorrow, sunshine mixed with clouds at times. Mid-80s, Sunday and Monday, with storms both days. That's your local forecast update. I'm meteorologist Ray Miller from the Q104 Weather Center. Right now, it's 73 degrees.
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0: I don't know if you have seen the hit show on Apple TV called Your Friends and Neighbors, but it is fantastic. And Joshua Jackson has just been casted in a major recurring role for season 3 of Your Friends and Neighbors. The announcement follows the confirmation of Michelle Monaghan, who is a new series regular, which will begin on season 3. Already 2 seasons out, it's a fantastic show. If you need something to watch this summer and you haven't checked that one out yet, do yourself a favor and check it out.
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3: From the Fort Broadcasting News Desk, I'm Austin Armstrong. Just after 1:30 p.m. on Thursday afternoon, Kentucky State Police arrested 46-year-old Nicholas Nick Houck of Bardstown on a Nelson County indictment warrant. The arrest stems from an investigation conducted by detectives with the Kentucky State Police Post 4. According to investigators, Houck allegedly committed perjury between 2015 and 2023. He has been charged with perjury in the first degree, a Class D felony under Kentucky law. If convicted, the charge carries a potential sentence of 1 to 5 years in prison. Houck was taken into custody without incident. Kentucky State Police say the investigation remains ongoing and no additional details are being released at this time. As with all criminal cases, everyone is presumed innocent until proven guilty in the court of law. In other news, the Greene County Board of Education has announced two upcoming meetings this next week. A special called meeting will be held on Wednesday, June 10th at 4:30 p.m. Central Time at the Greene County Board of Education. The board will then hold its regular monthly meeting on Thursday, June 11th at 5:30 p.m. Central Time, also at the Board of Education office. Gamblesville University has named Alex West as its new vice president for enrollment management. Alex brings more than 12 years of experience serving students and families through Christian higher education. In his new role, he will oversee enrollment efforts across the university, including on-campus, regional, dual-credit, certified, undergrad, graduate, and postgraduate programs. He will also lead prospect data management and student retention initiative as a member of the university's senior leader team. And finally, the Bull Water Advisory issued for a portion of the Green-Taylor Water District in Taylor County has been lifted. The advisory affected customers from 3210 Old Greensburg Road to 335 Shiloh Road. Officials say that the Kentucky Division of Water has approved lifting the Bull Water Advisory and your water is now safe for normal consumption. For more details on stories like these and more, be sure to check out our websites, myq104.com, kcountry1057.com, and wtcoradio.com.
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6: Here's your Q104 forecast. Sunshine mixed with clouds at times this afternoon, with highs around 84. Winds out of the southwest, 8 to 15 miles an hour. Mainly clear sky tonight, lows dip down to about 64. Sunshine mixed with clouds at times tomorrow, highs level off around 87. Slight chance of thunderstorms Sunday and Monday, 86. Sunday, 85. Monday. That's your local forecast update. I'm meteorologist Ray Miller from the Q104 Weather Center. Right now, 79.
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0: 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Keep it locked right here on the Morning Jam Q104, where we keep your mornings loud, local, and full of fun.
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0: so many fantastic movies that are opening up in theaters this summer. And if you're looking for the movies that are opening up this weekend, Scary Movie 6 is officially out today, as well as Masters of the Universe. Yes, if you are looking for an excuse to go see the movies, this is absolutely the time to do it. Scary Movie 6 will bring back some of your favorites like Anna Faris, Marlon Wayans, Damon Wayans Jr., Sean Wayans. Yes, the Wayans brothers are very much a part of Scary Movie 6. So be sure to check that one out in theaters. And then, you know what? Make it a double feature and go see Masters of the Universe and get your He-Man fix going on.
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10: Here's your Q104 forecast. Sunshine mixed with clouds at times this afternoon, with highs around 84, winds out of the southwest, 8 to 15 miles an hour. Mainly clear sky tonight, lows dip down to about 64. Sunshine mixed with clouds at times tomorrow, highs level off around 87. Slight chance of thunderstorms Sunday and Monday, 86. Sunday, 85. Monday. That's your local forecast update. I'm meteorologist Ray Miller from the Q104 Weather Center. Right now, 79.
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0: Well, we have been watching the NBA Finals, and it's taken place out in San Antonio. But now the NBA, if you tune into the very first game, they have banned two fans for disrupting Game 1 out in San Antonio. One fan ran onto the court, attempted to take a selfie with the Spurs stars Victor Wembanyama, and the incident occurred midway through the fourth quarter of the game against the New York Knicks. Now, the individual who entered the court was juvenile, and while there was no contact made with the player, NBA is taking a firm stance, saying that the fan will be banned from all arenas for life. Someone commented on social media, imagine telling your kids one day you can't attend an NBA game with them because you're banned for life. I mean, think about your decisions before you go and do them, right? And know anybody who's banned from somewhere in their life? Probably not, but maybe you do. And hopefully it's not this kid who ran across the court on game one of the NBA Finals.
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2: 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Participants can only win one contest prize per person every 30 days. Winners must appear in person with proper positive legal identification to claim any prize Monday through Friday, excluding holidays, within 30 days, or the prize will be forfeited. Prizes will not be mailed or delivered. Any winner under the age of 18 must be accompanied by a parent or legal guardian. No trade or cash equivalent will be awarded for any contest prize. Any person or persons found to be in violation of these contest rules before, during, or after their respected contest or giveaway will be disqualified and will not be eligible for future contests or giveaways.
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0: Southwest, 8 to 15 miles an hour. Mainly clear sky tonight, lows dip down to about 64. Sunshine mixed with clouds at times. Tomorrow, highs level off around 87. Slight chance of thunderstorms. Sunday and Monday, 86. Sunday, 85. Monday. That's your local forecast update. I'm meteorologist Ray Miller from the Q104 Weather Center. Right now, it's 81 degrees.
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0: Huntrix, it's Golden, it's Molly J. Well, the new teaser trailer for Ice Age Boiling Point was released yesterday. This is the sixth film in the franchise featuring our favorite characters like Manny, Diego, and Sid. The original voice returns with Ray Romano as Manny, Dennis Leary as Diego, John Leguizamo as Sid, and it's coming to theaters on February 5th. So for the kids out there who love the story of Ice Age, just know we're going to get another installment, a sixth installment of the franchise coming our way in February.
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7: Here's your Q104 forecast. Sunshine mixed with clouds at times this afternoon, with highs around 84. Winds out of the southwest, 8 to 15 miles an hour. Mainly clear sky tonight, lows dip down to about 64. Sunshine mixed with clouds at times tomorrow, highs level off around 87. Slight chance of thunderstorms Sunday and Monday, 86. Sunday, 85. Monday. That's your local forecast update. I'm meteorologist Ray Miller from the Q104 Weather Center. Right now, it's 81 degrees.
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0: great good news for people who are interested in learning about the updates on perhaps a Top Gun 3 movie. Jay Ellis, who played Payback in the Top Gun Maverick, provided a promising update on Top Gun 3. He confirmed that a script does exist and that key figures like Tom Cruise and Jerry Bruckheimer are enthusiastic about the project, describing the progress as baby steps, saying that while there is excitement from the team, they're not rushing the development. So, okay, that's good news, right? We've got something, at least in the works. It's just going to take us a while to see it.
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7: Here's your Q104 forecast. Sunshine mixed with clouds at times this afternoon, with highs around 84. Winds out of the southwest, 8 to 15 miles an hour. Mainly clear sky tonight, lows dip down to about 64. Sunshine mixed with clouds at times. Tomorrow, highs level off around 87. Slight chance of thunderstorms. Sunday and Monday, 86. Sunday, 85. Monday. That's your local forecast update. I'm meteorologist Ray Miller from the Q104 Weather Center. Currently, 82.
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you can almost taste the weekend. It's here, baby. We just have a few more hours of work to get through, and then on we go. More music next with Fall Out Boy and Bruno Mars, but first, Shaboozey.

0: just might. Bruno Mars, It Just Might. Maybe you've seen the roast of Kevin Hart. It's been pretty funny. And, you know, if you're the one being roasted, you kind of got to take things very lightly. Kevin Hart speaking out after being roasted himself in a Netflix special, saying that Oprah Winfrey is off limits for celebrity roasts. He says she should not ever take that opportunity to be roasted. Why? Maybe he's protective of her, or maybe she just doesn't have enough material. I have a feeling she's got enough material, but maybe she shouldn't be roasted. Can you think of another celebrity who shouldn't be roasted out there?
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3: Here's your Q104 forecast. Sunshine mixed with clouds at times this afternoon, with highs around 84. Winds out of the southwest, 8 to 15 miles an hour. Mainly clear sky tonight, lows dip down to about 64. Sunshine mixed with clouds at times tomorrow, highs level off around 87. Slight chance of thunderstorms Sunday and Monday, 86. Sunday, 85. Monday. That's your local forecast update. I'm meteorologist Ray Miller from the Q104 Weather Center. Currently 82.
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1: ABC News, I'm Mike Dubosky. The latest report from the Labor Department finds jobs numbers came in far better than expected, adding about 172,000 positions in the month of May. A three-judge panel in Virginia heard arguments today in the case of President Trump's planned ballroom at the White House. ABC's Karen Travers.
2: The Justice Department has been pointing to the recent shootings, the one that was at the White House Correspondents' Dinner, the shooting that was here near the White House just a couple of weeks ago, to say that there is a security issue and that it's not just about trying to build an event space at the White House, but that this facility will also have a national security impact, talking about things like medical facilities, the bomb shelters, a hospital, as the president has talked about, as well as things built on top to secure this entire complex here at the White House.
1: A federal judge has thrown out several Trump administration policies which had halted asylum claims from around the world. This is ABC News.
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6: Here's your Q104 forecast. Sunshine mixed with clouds at times this afternoon, with highs around 84. Southwest winds 8 to 15 miles an hour. Lows dip down to about 64 tonight. High temperatures reach up to 87 tomorrow, a mix of clouds and sun. Slight chance of thunderstorms Sunday and Monday, 86, Sunday, 85, Monday. That's your local forecast update. I'm meteorologist Ray Miller from the Q104 Weather Center. Right now, 82.
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0: is Marky Mark 55? And how at 55 does he look better than I ever have so many years younger than him? I mean, dadgum, our Jeremy Show's celebrity birthday list today. Mark Wahlberg is 55. Pete Wentz is 47. Kenny G, 70. 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
16: Here's your Q104 forecast. Sunshine mixed with clouds at times this afternoon, with highs around 84. Southwest winds 8 to 15 miles an hour. Lows dip down to about 64 tonight. High temperatures reach up to 87. Tomorrow, a mix of clouds and sun. Slight chance of thunderstorms. Sunday and Monday, 86. Sunday, 85. Monday. That's your local forecast update. I'm meteorologist Ray Miller from the Q104 Weather Center. Right now, 82.
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2: So, Tom Cruise, by the way, big weekends movies at the box office. Tom Cruise still owning it with the latest Mission Impossible. Scary Movie 6 is out, and also He-Man. I'm an 80s baby, so I'm excited about that. There's a lot going on at the movies this weekend.
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0: Q104 family, you love listening to Q104, and we appreciate and love you for that. And I know you hate missing out on things happening here at home when you go out of town. 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
16: Here's your Q104 forecast. Mainly clear sky this afternoon with daytime highs approaching 84, southwesterly winds 8 to 15 miles an hour. Lows level off around 64, tonight mainly clear skies. Highs level off around 86. Tomorrow, sunshine mixed with clouds at times. Chance of thunderstorms Sunday and Monday with highs in the mid-80s. That's your local forecast update. I'm meteorologist Ray Miller from the Q104 Weather Center. Right now, 82.
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2: 17% of kids under the age of 16 wish this wasn't a rule in their house. Curfew, not having somebody of the opposite sex in the bedroom. Allow your skip school. The answer is that you can only eat in the kitchen or dining room. Don't be trying to grab your plate and take it up to the bedroom because you're going to leave the cups and the dirty dishes under your bed. 17% of kids under the age of 16 wish this wasn't a rule in their house. That the only place that they can eat is in the kitchen and dining room. What about your house? Did you grow up with that rule? Are you able to eat in the living room, wherever you want it?
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0: have Bruno Mars coming up in just a few minutes. And listen, Ryan Reynolds, a huge movie star, right? But he's doing more than that. He's a sports owner. He's got production ventures, marketing projects. And as a matter of fact, his business portfolio is becoming almost as impressive as his movie career. This guy's making a moolah.
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10: Here's your Q104 forecast. Mainly clear sky this afternoon with daytime highs approaching 84, southwesterly winds 8 to 15 miles an hour. Lows level off around 64, tonight mainly clear skies. Highs level off around 86. Tomorrow, sunshine mixed with clouds at times. Chance of thunderstorms Sunday and Monday with highs in the mid-80s. That's your local forecast update. I'm meteorologist Ray Miller from the Q104 Weather Center. Right now, 82.
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0: Mars, Jeremy Show. That's Risk It All. So, if you're wanting to go to the movies this weekend, man, there's a lot. First of all, Tom Cruise continues to own the summer box office. The latest Mission Impossible. It continues to draw strong crowds as Cruise proves once again, doing your own stunts and having that old school movie star quality still sells tons of tickets. The Wayans brothers are back with Scary Movie 6 this weekend, and He-Man, I'm an 80s kid. It's going to be a great weekend at the box office.
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2: 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Participants can only win one contest prize per person every 30 days. Winners must appear in person with proper positive legal identification to claim any prize Monday through Friday, excluding holidays, within 30 days, or the prize will be forfeited. Prizes will not be mailed or delivered. Any winner under the age of 18 must be accompanied by a parent or legal guardian. No trade or cash equivalent will be awarded for any contest prize. Any person or persons found to be in violation of these contest rules before, during, or after their respective contest or giveaway will be disqualified and will not be eligible for future contests or giveaways.
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1: ABC News, I'm Mike DeBusky. President Trump calling for cuts to U.S. intelligence services and putting pressure on the incoming acting director of national intelligence, Bill Pulte.
2: I wouldn't mind. I've heard that's way too high for way too long. Yeah, I wouldn't mind. If he cut, I wouldn't mind that.
1: Markets ended the week down on concerns interest rates could go up again. That's despite a jobs report which found the economy added more than 170,000 positions last month. Justin Wolfers is with the University of Michigan Economics Department and says unemployment remains steady as well.
3: We're currently in what people are calling a low hire, low fire labor market. No one's losing their job. That's good news. But what that means is there's no new job openings for college graduates to go into. And so young folks right now are finding it a little harder than most.
1: And lawyers for President Trump making the argument before an appeals court today that the construction of the White House ballroom does not need approval from Congress. This is ABC News.
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10: Here's your Q104 forecast. Lows level off around 64. Tonight, under mainly clear skies, winds out of the south, 5 to 10 miles an hour. Sunshine mixed with clouds at times. Tomorrow, daytime highs approaching 86. Partly cloudy skies. Tomorrow night, lows dip down to about 68. Mid-80s, Sunday and Monday, with storms possible both days. That's your local forecast update. I'm meteorologist Ray Miller from the Q104 Weather Center. Right now, 81.
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0: By the way, I'm an Ella fella. I love Ella Langley. To Jeremy Show, our celebrity birthday list today has Mark Wahlberg celebrating his 55th birthday. Pete Wentz is 47. Kenny G is 70. And Brian McKnight is 57.
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7: Here's your Q104 forecast. Lows level off around 64. Tonight, under mainly clear skies, winds out of the south, 5 to 10 miles an hour. Sunshine mixed with clouds at times. Tomorrow, daytime highs approaching 86. Partly cloudy skies. Tomorrow night, lows dip down to about 68. Mid-80s, Sunday and Monday, with storms possible both days. That's your local forecast update. I'm meteorologist Ray Miller from the Q104 Weather Center. Right now, 81.
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1: I gotta go. I hate when my time is up, but listen, the radio station will be here all weekend long playing all these great songs. Keep it here. My name is Jeremy, back on the radio on Monday. Now, I will say, if you want a little more hang time, I would love that. I've got a podcast called the Jeremy and Todd Top 5. We count down the 5 biggest things going on in our lives and in the world. And over the past, I think, almost 3 years now, I've been doing this podcast. I've had a dog die. My best friend Todd, his father-in-law, just passed away yesterday. We have an emotional send-off and salute to an American hero that we talk about on this week's Top 5. It's just, I love our hangout. So check out the Jeremy and Todd Top 5, and I'll see you back here on the radio Monday.
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1: ABC News, I'm Mike Dubusky. Oral arguments today in a case over whether President Trump has the authority to build a new ballroom at the White House. Construction was halted by a lower court after a lawsuit brought by historical preservationists. Now the president's team is pushing for that decision to be thrown out. ABC's Stephen Portnoy has more from Washington.
2: The government argues that the ballroom is necessary for national security, pointing to the drone port that the president says will be on the roof of the new ballroom, the bulletproof glass and the blastproof columns. The appeals court panel that heard this today is comprised of appointees of Presidents Obama, Biden, and Trump. And it was really difficult to get a sense just listening to the questions for 2 hours over where this is going to land. But you can imagine that the losing side is probably going to take it to the Supreme Court.
1: And police have charged 44-year-old Michael Gledhill with murder in connection with the death of character actor James Handy. Gledhill, the son of Handy's girlfriend, is being held for psychiatric evaluation. This is ABC News.
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5: Here's your Q104 forecast. Lows level off around 64 tonight under mainly clear skies. Winds out of the south, 5 to 10 miles an hour. Sunshine mixed with clouds at times tomorrow. Daytime highs approaching 86. Partly cloudy skies tomorrow night. Lows dip down to about 68. Mid-80s Sunday and Monday with storms possible both days. That's your local forecast update. I'm meteorologist Ray Miller from the Q104 Weather Center. Right now, 81.
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0: Known to be a romantic in real life, that is Bruno Mars. So yeah, makes sense he'd put out his new album under the album title, The Romantic. That was a taste called I Just Might. Now, as we jumpstart this weekend, we got more of your favorites in store. Stick around for 21 Pilots on the way next.
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7: Here's your Q104 forecast. Lows level off around 64. Tonight, under mainly clear skies, winds out of the south, 5 to 10 miles an hour. Sunshine mixed with clouds at times. Tomorrow, daytime highs approaching 86. Partly cloudy skies. Tomorrow night, lows dip down to about 68. Mid-80s, Sunday and Monday, with storms possible both days. That's your local forecast update. I'm meteorologist Ray Miller from the Q104 Weather Center. Right now, 81.
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0: Post Malone with Morgan Wallen. Before that, Olivia Rodrigo, who says that her new record is about her very first big girl relationship. So I have a feeling there might be a little bit of heartbreak. It's called Do You Seem Pretty Sad for a Girl So in Love. That is coming out later this month. For now, coming out, more great sounds for you as we jumpstart the weekend. Lock it in. It's the perfect Friday playlist. It continues next.
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